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8: The Samarods. Happy together. 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In a time when every issue has two sides.
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17: 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Sabi ko kagad, hindi ako natakot.
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0: sulat. 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
1: Una nang itinanggi ng DND ang authenticity ng liham at tinawag itong obviously and absolutely false and fake. Idinulog na rin ito ng ahensya sa NBI. Wala pang pahayag sa ngayon ang Chinese Embassy. Para sa Agenda, Laid Kabagani, Billionaire News Channel.
2: Sa gitna ng mga pangambang may catastrophic at existential risks to humanity ang artificial intelligence, pinirmahan ni US President Donald Trump at ilang top tech executives ang isang AI accord. Layo nitong palakasin ang AI safeguards and regulations at magkaroon ng internal at external audits sa mga AI developer.
3: Is this accord that everybody signed, is it binding in any way?
4: I think it's morally binding, yeah. And again, I believe they're going to be used for the good, and when they're not, we're going to be able to nab them. But there's going to be a tremendous self-policing aspect.
2: Kasama sa mga pumirma sa AI Accord ang world's richest man na si Elon Musk at Meta CEO Mark Zuckerberg.
5: The basic idea is that we want to give the American people and our customers confidence that the technology works in the way that we intend.
6: We have to make sure we are addressing the risks. And the president has asked us as an industry to step up. And we want to make sure we're putting our products safely.
7: People speak about medical benefits. I think but maybe it's worth talking a bit more about that. 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And wouldn't that be wonderful?
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11: Pangit AI, lalo mawawalan ng trabaho mga tao.
12: You know, you can comment about that. Yeah.
10: No, I think it is important. We do have to recognize that there will be changes in how economy operates, BPO impact, everything. That's all going to happen.
9: Oldrich kung maituturing ang pamilya Inchausti na nagtatag ng multinational conglomerate Inchausti y Kumpanya o ICO noong 1800s. Nitong mga nakaraang dekada, nakilala rin ang pangalang ICO sa paint at floor wax business, pati na sa Philippine sports history through the ICO basketball team.
10: We were lucky enough to be part of the founding group of BPI, what's now known as Bank of the Philippine Islands. We started Tanduay. And I always say we have the most famous coat of arms in the Philippines because our family coat of arms is still on the Tanduay bottle.
9: Sa pamamagitan ng EcoCloud, nakatutok ngayon ang prominent Basque Filipino clan sa digital revolution. Para sa Agenda, Che Sulit, Billionaire News Channel.
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0: 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Ito ang himpilan na kampiyon sa balita, kampiyon sa musika, kampiyon sa drama, kampiyon sa komentaryo, at kampiyon sa serbisyo publiko sa Iloilo City. 88.7 K5 News FM, championing the lives of the Filipino. 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

two of us moves on. And now all we have is each other and a little memory to cling to.